Drink some margaritas by swinging blue lights. Listen to the mariachi play at midnight. Are you with me? Are you with me?

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1: 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And have we got news for you?
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Oh, you threw it all away, 'cause you're the devil in disguise. Now would you ever realize the consequences?

0: Deine Hits im Lieblingsmix. HR3.
1: If love was a word, I don't understand. The simplest sound.